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man against man, boy against boy, girl against girl, young and old being destroyed by their own hands. Problems and situations that parents cannot understand. Drugs and misuse and abused and accused. War and war and bombs and war. Egypt, Israel, Lebanon.

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And the lesson today is how to die.

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When I say gossip, I'm talking about minding

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Listen, she's the last one.

Let me take you on a trip. Just a simple journey. A journey full of sounds and beats. One that will lead you down, way down to the underground. I said the underground, where your body begins to tremble and your hands become just a little nimble. The underground, where the party children are waiting and there's no contemplating at the underground. The divas start screaming and oh how the boys are beaming. Where your feet can take to flight and the DJ